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1: 明白，辛苦了。 Thank you for being here to help us.
2: I'm so appreciated what you've done for Sanjiang. I know all of you, you're experts in this field. And I know what you've done, you have already showed your great skills and professional attitude.
3: We always do.
2: Yeah. But you know, when we were working, sometimes we have conflicts and different opinions. But usually, we just focus on the issue, but not the person, right? So for me, what I would do, I'd wish to accept both of your opinions. I will combine them together. Maybe we'll have a more convincing result. So why we don't just try both?
3: We will try.
2: Great. Thank you for your understanding.
4: 我们的测绘结果已经出来了。根据这份报告啊，三江湾的水域面积是619平方公里。 其中水深超过10米和20米的深水区域，分别占到了水域面积的1/5，并且和外海的深水区连平。我想问下，海线怎么样？岸线总长度是233公里，并且航道通畅，锚点充足，掩护上好，泥沙冲淤也基本平衡，具备了有力的深水港湾的开发条件。太好了。
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7: 是啊，太好了啊！哎，好，谢谢。
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